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Too much of this hot gossip.

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Never had to roll with am buds or a toolkit. 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

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My daddy got some kids, but I'm the deeper you. All my bars electric, call me Pikachu. 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I'm so high off of life, I miss the sober me. I wish I could swap the new me for the older me. My old talking stage, a better guy, he said he over me. IG

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Even sinners feel the Holy Spirit in the inner you. 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
1: Et merci Carolina, Chocolate Drop avec Country Girl. Juste avant, c'était Floyd Jones, On the Road Again, et J.B. 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

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Listen. 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

0: 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I felt like a superhero when I was selling drugs, cause I had to hide who I was. The motto was to pay to play, so if you needed some yay, I was there to save the day. Hey, I don't think you did your research. I draw plays for my shooters. I'm Steve Kerr. I'm Steve Kerr. I don't believe those facts, fool. I scratch my nuts and just smack you. I took a loss showing off in front of that stripper. I'm stretching us off to make up the difference. They was laughing. LMAO. It was a miracle how I whipped it like mayo, like mayo. Drug paraphernalia. I can show you better than I can tell you. Follow suit or my niggas will come hem you like a tailor. Coke sail like sailors, sailors. As long as they pay good, pay good. I hustle harder than Ace Hood, than Ace Hood. Listen, rapper B and rapper A got the same sound like the letter C and letter K. But I got my own sound like an instrument. Y'all sound the same, ain't no coincidence. And like Ginobili, Ginobili, her man knew. Her friend too. 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

0: Kiba, how are you, bad sir?
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0: Kiba, how

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Too much of this hot gossip.